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10: 49 tonight under clear skies, northeast winds, 5 to 10 miles per hour. Mainly sunny skies tomorrow, high of 82. Thunderstorms likely tomorrow night, 62. Temperatures above average Saturday and Sunday with highs in the low 80s. Slight chance for showers Saturday. Slight chance of thunderstorms on Sunday. I'm staff meteorologist Paul Trombley. Right now, 74.
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11: 49 tonight under clear skies, northeast winds 5 to 10 miles per hour. Mainly sunny skies tomorrow, high of 82. Thunderstorms likely tomorrow night, 62. Temperatures above average Saturday and Sunday with highs in the low 80s. Slight chance for showers Saturday. Slight chance of thunderstorms on Sunday. I'm staff meteorologist Paul Frombley. Right now, it's 71 degrees.
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7: Lows dip down to about 49 tonight under clear skies. Winds out of the northeast, around 5 miles per hour. Lots of sunshine tomorrow. High temperatures reach up to 82. Mainly cloudy skies tomorrow night. Storms likely. Lows around 62. Temps a bit above average Saturday and Sunday with highs in the low 80s. Chance of thunderstorms Saturday. That's your forecast. I'm staff meteorologist Paul Frombly. Currently, it's 71 degrees.
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9: weather. Lows dip down to about 49 tonight under clear skies. Winds out of the northeast around 5 miles per hour. Lots of sunshine tomorrow. High temperatures reach up to 82. Mainly cloudy skies tomorrow night. Storms likely. Lows around 62. Temps a bit above average Saturday and Sunday with highs in the low 80s. Chance of thunderstorms Saturday. That's your forecast. I'm staff meteorologist Paul Frombley. Right now, 68.
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13: Lows dip down to about 49 tonight under clear skies. Winds out of the northeast around 5 miles per hour. Lots of sunshine tomorrow. High temperatures reach up to 82. Mainly cloudy skies tomorrow night. Storms likely. Lows around 62. Temps a bit above average Saturday and Sunday with highs in the low 80s. Chance of thunderstorms Saturday. That's your forecast. I'm staff meteorologist Paul Frombly. Right now, 63.

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10: Lows dip down to about 49 tonight under clear skies. Winds out of the northeast around 5 miles per hour. Lots of sunshine tomorrow. High temperatures reach up to 82. Mainly cloudy skies tomorrow night. Storms likely. Lows around 62. Temps a bit above average Saturday and Sunday with highs in the low 80s. Chance of thunderstorms Saturday. That's your forecast. I'm staff meteorologist Paul Frombly. Right now, 63.

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3: Lows dip down to about 49 tonight under clear skies. Winds out of the northeast around 5 miles per hour. Lots of sunshine tomorrow. High temperatures reach up to 82. Mainly cloudy skies tomorrow night. Storms likely. Lows around 62. Temps a bit above average Saturday and Sunday with highs in the low 80s. Chance of thunderstorms Saturday. That's your forecast. I'm staff meteorologist Paul Frommley. Right now, 61.

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2: Lows dip down to about 49 tonight under clear skies. Winds out of the northeast around 5 miles per hour. Lots of sunshine tomorrow. High temperatures reach up to 82. Mainly cloudy skies tomorrow night. Storms likely. Lows around 62. Temps a bit above average Saturday and Sunday with highs in the low 80s. Chance of thunderstorms Saturday. That's your forecast. I'm staff meteorologist Paul Frombly. Currently 59.

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7: Lows dip down to about 49 tonight under clear skies. Winds out of the northeast around 5 miles per hour. Lots of sunshine tomorrow. High temperatures reach up to 82. Mainly cloudy skies tomorrow night. Storms likely. Lows around 62. Temps a bit above average Saturday and Sunday with highs in the low 80s. Chance of thunderstorms Saturday. That's your forecast. I'm staff meteorologist Paul Frobley.

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2: Lows dip down to about 49 tonight under clear skies. Winds out of the northeast around 5 miles per hour. Lots of sunshine tomorrow. High temperatures reach up to 82. Mainly cloudy skies tomorrow night. Storms likely. Lows around 62. Temps a bit above average Saturday and Sunday with highs in the low 80s. Chance of thunderstorms Saturday. That's your forecast. I'm staff meteorologist Paul Frombly. Currently 59.

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1: Lows dip down to about 49 overnight under clear skies. Winds out of the east around 5 miles per hour. Mainly sunny skies Friday. High temperatures reach up to 82. Storms likely Friday night. Lows level off around 62. Mainly cloudy skies. Temperatures above average Saturday and Sunday with highs in the low 80s. Chance for storms Saturday. I'm staff meteorologist Paul Trombley. Right now, it's 56 degrees.
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2: Lows dip down to about 49 overnight under clear skies. Winds out of the east around 5 miles per hour. Mainly sunny skies Friday. High temperatures reach up to 82. Storms likely Friday night. Lows level off around 62. Mainly cloudy skies. Temperatures above average Saturday and Sunday with highs in the low 80s. Chance for storms Saturday. I'm staff meteorologist Paul Trombley. Currently 54.

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2: Lows dip down to about 49 overnight under clear skies. Winds out of the east around 5 miles per hour. A mix of clouds and sun. Friday, daytime highs approaching 82. Lows around 62. Friday night, slight chance for storms. Temperatures a bit above average Saturday and Sunday with highs in the low 80s. Slight chance of rain showers Saturday. I'm staff meteorologist Paul Trombley. Right now, 54.
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2: Lows dip down to about 49 overnight under clear skies. Winds out of the east around 5 miles per hour. A mix of clouds and sun. Friday, daytime highs approaching 82. Lows around 62. Friday night, slight chance for storms. Temperatures a bit above average Saturday and Sunday with highs in the low 80s. Slight chance of rain showers Saturday. I'm staff meteorologist Paul Frombly. Currently 55.

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1: Lows level out around 49 overnight under mainly clear skies. Easterly winds around 5 miles per hour. Highs around 82. Friday, a mix of clouds and sun. Slight chance of thunderstorms. Friday night, lows level off around 62. Mainly cloudy skies expected. Temperatures a bit above average Saturday and Sunday with highs in the low 80s. Slight chance of rain showers Saturday. I'm staff meteorologist Paul Trombley. Currently, it's 53 degrees.
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2: Lows level out for around 49 overnight under mainly clear skies. Easterly winds around 5 miles per hour. Highs around 82. Friday, a mix of clouds and sun. Slight chance of thunderstorms. Friday night, lows level out for around 62. Mainly cloudy skies expected. Temperatures a bit above average Saturday and Sunday with highs in the low 80s. Slight chance of rain showers Saturday. I'm staff meteorologist Paul Frombley. Currently, it's 53 degrees.

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2: Lows dip down to about 49 overnight under mainly clear skies. Easterly winds around 5 miles per hour. Sunshine mixed with clouds at times. Friday, high temperatures reach up to 81. Mainly cloudy skies. Friday night, slight chance for storms. Lows around 62. Slight chance of rain showers Saturday and Sunday. That's your forecast. I'm staff meteorologist Paul Trombley. Currently, it's 54 degrees.

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0: 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And the 80s. 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
2: Lows dip down to about 49 overnight under mainly clear skies. Easterly winds around 5 miles per hour. Sunshine mixed with clouds at times. Friday, high temperatures reach up to 81. Mainly cloudy skies. Friday night, slight chance for storms. Lows around 62. Slight chance of rain showers Saturday and Sunday. That's your forecast. I'm staff meteorologist Paul Trombley. Currently, it's 54 degrees.

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1: Clear skies overnight with a low of 48. East winds around 5 miles per hour. Sunshine mixed with clouds at times. Friday, high temperatures reach up to 81. Slight chance for storms. Friday night, lows around 62. Mainly cloudy skies expected. Slight chance for showers. Saturday and Sunday, 82. Saturday, 85. Sunday. The forecast is brought to you by Ag Country. I'm meteorologist Paul Frombly. Currently, 52.

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2: Clear skies overnight with a low of 48. East winds around 5 miles per hour. Sunshine mixed with clouds at times. Friday, high temperatures reach up to 81. Slight chance for storms. Friday night, lows around 62. Mainly cloudy skies expected. Slight chance for showers. Saturday and Sunday, 82. Saturday, 85. Sunday. The forecast is brought to you by Ag Country. I'm meteorologist Paul Frombly. Currently 52.
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4: Sunshine mixed with clouds at times today, with daytime highs approaching 81. Southeast winds 5 to 10 miles per hour. Slight chance of thunderstorms tonight. Lows dip down to about 62. Mainly cloudy skies expected. Overcast tomorrow. Slight chance for showers. High temperatures reach up to 82. The forecast is brought to you by Ag Country. I'm meteorologist Paul Trombley. Right now, it's 51 degrees.
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3: ABC News, I'm Sherry Preston. The search goes on for any survivors in the Nepal mudslide. It's an all-out mobilization effort. More than 9,000 Army, police, armed personnel deployed using bulldozers to dig people out of their homes, sniffer dogs searching the debris, helicopters also ferrying in supplies and pulling out survivors because so many roads and bridges have simply been washed away. Official death toll in Nepal, 538 people, more than 1,000 still missing. Amid trade disputes with China, President Trump signing an executive order renaming Lake Ontario Lake America. Canadian officials say Ontario has had that name for at least 400 years. Jurors in the Lindsay Clancy murder trial were resumed deliberations this morning. The Massachusetts mom is facing murder charges for killing her three small children 3 years ago. She says she did it in the midst of a bout with postpartum psychosis. This is ABC News.
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5: Police outside Indianapolis have been...
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8: You have described that after what happened, it was losing more than half of your family.
7: Mm-hmm.
8: That includes Nick.
7: Yeah.
6: Jake's brother Nick has been open about his longtime battle with drug addiction and mental health problems. He's now pleaded not guilty to murder charges.
3: On Saturday, the state of Louisiana marks 21 years since Hurricane Katrina hit. In the chaos of the storm, Charity Hospital in New Orleans became a scene of heartbreak as doctors scrambled to keep patients alive without power or medical equipment. Now the long-shuttered hospital is about to get new life as Tulane University turns it into a medical research hub. Sherry Preston, ABC News.
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14: 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Sharon Diane Luckin Podratz, 81, of Wadena, passed away August 22nd at Purim Living. Visitation is to continue this morning. That'll be at 10 a.m. with a funeral service at 11, taking place at Carvenan Funeral Home in Wadena. Elizabeth Betty Brockpollard, 92, of Sabika, passed away on August 23rd. And a memorial mass will be held today at St. Hubert's Catholic Church, Bluegrass. That's at 11 a.m., visitation starting at 9:30, and arrangements provided by Carvenan Funeral and Cremation Service of Wadena. Philip Butch Fuller, 84, of Wadena, passed away August 22nd. A memorial service is on record tomorrow. This is at the Wadena Alliance Church at 11 a.m., with visitation taking place 1 hour prior to the start of the service, and arrangements provided by Carvenan Funeral and Cremation Service of Wadena.
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22: Sunshine mixed with clouds at times today, with daytime highs approaching 81. Southeasterly winds 5 to 10 miles per hour. Slight chance of thunderstorms tonight. Lows level off around 62. Mainly cloudy skies expected. Slight chance of rain showers tomorrow. Daytime highs approaching 82. Cloudy skies expected. That's your forecast. I'm Staff Meteorologist Paul Trombley. Right now, 51.

Morning, Howie. 46 fog this morning. 81 and increasing cloud cover today and tomorrow. 82 tomorrow. Maybe some rain Saturday into Sunday. That's what I meant to say. See all this rain plays out and when it's going to fall. Here's Huey Lewis in the news, the power of love at the lakes.

0: to John, Kiki D, all the original hits. Lakes 99.5 is what you're locked into. We appreciate that. We've got mid-40s, actually, getting up to 81 today. And through the day, increasing clouds. It's calm this morning. 93% humidity is where things are at. So a nice, comfortable start to the day. Beautiful days coming up here as we get closer to Labor Day weekend. First day of school, September 1st. And so, yeah, they've got class next week and for a few days and then taking off 4 days for the Labor Day weekend where most of the schools are doing that here in the days ahead. So anyway, we've got that to look forward to, all the shopping, last-minute things that need to happen before the new school year. And again, fun things going on around lakes. Looks like some pretty good weather. Let's go out a little bit. We've got a little chance of rain here, 82 on Saturday. Maybe some lingering showers on Sunday. Expect a high of 85 there. 83 and mostly sunny on Monday. 82 and mostly sunny on Tuesday. 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
2: How you doing this morning? 6:51 with the Lakes 99.5. Believe it or not, it's been 60 years since the Beatles' last concert. Tomorrow, the anniversary of the final show that took place at Candlestick Park. All right, so we dug in. We found rare pieces of audio from August 29th, 1966.
3: Yeah, yeah, yeah, yeah. Thank you very much. Could you do us a favor, please? Could you please stop screaming? No, stop it. Listen, if you don't stop screaming, we're never going to perform in front of people again. Shut up, San Francisco. I can't take it anymore. All right, then. All right. Good night. Bye-bye, then.
2: John Paul, Ringo George.
3: Shut up. I mean it this time. Shut up.
2: Shut up. All right. Seriously, though, Ron Howard's The Beatles 8 days a week, the touring years, shows how bad things have gotten by that show. The rooftop gig in 69 was not a real concert. And, anyway, just reminiscing with the Beatles, and we'll do so in a moment.
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2: Partly sunny, 81 today. It's 46 now here at the Lakes. Maybe some rain, and 82 for tomorrow.
7: This just in. 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
2: ABC News, I'm Sherry. Preston, the death toll currently just under 500 in that deadly Nepal mudslide and flooding. As to those who survived, ABC's Britt Clinton in Kathmandu says
3: the hospital's now treating victims of this deadly disaster. The urgent recovery complicated by mountains of mud and debris as the search for dozens of Americans goes through the night here. The U.S. is sending a disaster response advisor plus $500,000 in aid.
2: About 40 million Americans were under flood advisories on Thursday. Parts of New Jersey just soaked with rain. Thousands of airline flights canceled. In the southeast, another day of extreme heat. Phoenix hitting 111. Overnight, another round in the fight over President Trump's EO restricting mail-in balloting. The judge has blocked the administration's new rule because it would be practically impossible for states to comply before the upcoming midterm elections. New Fed Chair Kevin Warsh will address the annual economic symposium in Jackson Hole, Wyoming today. Analysts hoping he gives a clearer signal on the economy. This is ABC News. The FAA and the NTSB are investigating an air traffic control issue, this one involving Marine One, the helicopter that takes President Trump to and from Andrews for flights. Here's ABC's Alex Stone.
4: A disturbing moment in the skies involving Marine One.
5: I can't hear Marine One. If you hear Marine One, can you let me know?
4: The aircraft carrying President Trump unable to communicate with air traffic control. Another helicopter, part of that Marine One squad, forced to relay messages between the chopper and the tower. The communications failure coming hours after a new NTSB report suggested White House construction may have contributed to an August 4th security breach with Marine One and a passenger jet over Washington, D.C. Technicians have since taken immediate action and believed they had fixed the problem. The FAA and NTSB are investigating.
2: The FAA also said to be looking to fire two air traffic controllers who left LaGuardia Airport early one night and an emergency vehicle crossed the runway and plowed into a landing plane, killing both pilots. Sherry Preston, ABC News.
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12: Good morning, Lakes 99.5 News. I'm Dave Howie. And Minnesota farmers are frustrated by President Trump's new 50% tariffs on some Canadian goods, according to U.S. Senator Tina Smith. She spoke with Minnesota News Network at the Minnesota State Fair that farmers are already facing a difficult economy and are questioning how the new tariffs will help them. Smith also said the escalating trade dispute could have lasting consequences for the relationship between the United States and Canada, one of Minnesota's most important trading partners. Emerald ash borer continues to spread across Minnesota, with the invasive insect now found in about 60 counties. Minnesota Department of Agriculture entomologist Angie Amborn says that noticeable tree deaths are increasing in northern Minnesota, particularly in the northwest. Officials say early detection gives communities more time to manage infestations. The state is also using biological controls to slow the spread. Since 2010, Minnesota has released more than 700,000 tiny wasps that specifically target emerald ash borer. The Great Lakes Aquarium is mourning the loss of one of its most popular residents, Fitzgerald, a giant Pacific octopus humanely euthanized after a veterinarian determined she had reached the end of her healthy life expectancy. Fitzgerald began the final stage of her life after laying thousands of eggs last October. The nine-armed octopus grew to about 8 feet, 40 pounds. She was named after the SS Edmund Fitzgerald, which sank in Lake Superior in 75. Governor Tim Walz made his traditional trip to the Minnesota State Fair Thursday, his final one while serving as governor. Walz says the fair has a great atmosphere this year. People are getting out looking for a chance to have fun. He also joked about his future after helping shuck and deliver corn at the fair. Walz has not announced what he will do after leaving office in January, but did say he plans to return next year as a regular fair goer. Minnesota State Fair is heading into its first weekend after opening its 12-day run Thursday. Fairgoers are taking in new foods, livestock exhibits, and midway attractions. Bonnie Raitt drew more than 12,000 fans to the grandstand on opening night. Weird Al Yankovic takes the stage as part of the Bigger and Weirder tour. Let's look at your forecast, courtesy of Perm Health. 46 this morning, high today 81. Increasing clouds and a chance for rain through the overnight. Low 62, 82 tomorrow with showers and then becoming partly sunny in the afternoon. 85 and a slight chance for rain on Sunday into Monday. Then Monday, mostly sunny and a high of 83. Again, 46 right now downtown Perm. 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
15: Well, the Perm tennis team keeps rolling. Two big wins yesterday at Big Lake. Perm over Big Lake 6-1, winning for the Yellow Jackets. First singles, Liliana Kletke. Second singles, Taylor Vandermeer. Third singles, Brighton Bartle. First doubles, Kinsley Rodewald and Nora Murdoch. Second doubles, Hazel Dykoff and Brooklyn Gorvigan. And third doubles, Nora Rosenthal and Cora Weiser. Second match, Perm over Mora by a score of 5-2, winning for the Yellow Jackets there. First singles, Liliana Kletke. Second singles, Taylor Vandermeer. Third singles, Brighton Bartle. Second doubles, Hazel Dykoff and Brooklyn Bartle. And third doubles, Nora Rosenthal and Cora Weiser for the Yellow Jacket tennis team. Well, some football. St. Thomas beat Winona State in a close one, 15-9. Tommy scored the winning touchdown with 58 seconds left in the game. UND over Long Island by a score of 42-21. And the NSIC, Michigan Tech over Bemidji State, 31-29. Moorhead State over Northern Michigan, 41-19. Slippery Rock over Duluth in double overtime, 45-43. Northern State over Chadron State, 42-17. Emporia State over Minot State, 36-30. Wayne State defeated Nebraska Kearney, 21-20. Black Hills State over Sioux Falls, 24-21. Concordia St. Paul over Quincy, 38-21. University of Mary over Rocky Mountain, 23-10. Southwest State defeated Valley State, 10-7. Augustana over Missouri Western, 63-58. 38. And Minnesota State Mankato beat Colorado Mesa 38-14. On Saturday, NDSU will be home against Jacksonville State. That will be at 4:30. In the Big Ten, on Saturday, San Jose State will be at number 14, USC. In the NFL, the Vikings will be at Denver tonight. That'll be at 8 o'clock. Last night, Buffalo beat Pittsburgh 28-27. Cleveland over New England 37-13. San Francisco over Las Vegas 18-12. Los Angeles Rams beat the Los Angeles Chargers 20-18. The Twins, they were off last night. They'll begin a six-game homestand tonight, the first three games against Chicago White Sox. The Twins are in third place in American League Central with a 64-70 record, 6.5 games behind the White Sox, 4 games out behind the wild card spot. Dean Kramer will start for the Twins tonight. Packers running back Josh Jacobs has been charged with 2 misdemeanors stemming from a domestic incident in May, and number 14 Golden Gopher volleyball team opens the regular season tonight against number 12 Arizona State in Sioux Falls. They'll play number 13 Creighton tomorrow in Sioux Falls, and the Golden Gopher volleyball team made the Sweet 16 last season. Perm football, they'll have their scrimmage at Pillager tomorrow. Crosby Ironton will be there. Mora, Pillager, and Two Harbors. Frazee, they're going to host a scrimmage tomorrow. New York Mills, Walker, OTC, and Ashby will be there. And the 39-team Brave Like Gabe Cross Country Invitational in Perm tomorrow. That'll start at 8:45, awards at 11:45. Dick Beardsley will speak at 12:15. There'll be 7 races tomorrow, all at Arvik Park for the 39-team Brave Like Gabe Cross Country Invitational. A lot of teams coming from the cities. A lot of ranked teams will be there. And actually teams from South Dakota and North Dakota coming also. That's all for your sports on the Lakes 99.5.

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0: rain in the forecast would feel good, wouldn't it? Here's what's going on today. Increasing clouds, 81 for the high. Maybe some rain through the overnight, 62. A little rain expected tomorrow in 82. Then 85, showers ending on Sunday. 83 and mostly sunny on your Monday ahead. Forecast courtesy of Nelson Auto Center. It's 48 now.
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0: Hey, good morning. We're catching up with Vince Pankin and Dr. Big Brain this morning on the Lakes 99.5. And Vince, good morning to you. Thanks for being on.
1: Yeah, good morning, David.
0: What would you like to share with listeners today regarding neurofeedback therapy and services offered?
1: I'm going to talk about and kind of give a little bit of an update of someone I might have mentioned before, but we're talking about a brain injury, a stroke. Had a gentleman who had a procedure, pituitary tumor, but during the procedure he ended up with a stroke of it affected him in such that his ability to speak, he could talk, but he couldn't process fast enough to like keep up in a conversation. So by the time he would think of what he wanted to say, the conversation had moved on, with like if he was with a group of people. So, and he had tremoring in his right side. It was like his hand would tremor, and just his affect was gone. He just, you know, he didn't have couldn't smile. He couldn't do things like that. So now he is moved along in his neurofeedback journey here. We're going to do a remap. So he's like halfway through, or a little over halfway through his program. And these are the changes that have taken place in this gentleman. He no longer has the tremor in his hand. He can now be with a group of people, friends, and keep up in conversation. He walks in and has a smile on his face now when he comes to the office. And he just moves like he can, his walk, his purpose, like he moves like he's probably more like what he was, because I didn't know how he was then. But he moves right along. He isn't so cautious moving around. So it's made quite a dramatic change in him, and he's got some time to improve more yet. But this is what neurofeedback can do for a brain that's been challenged through either an injury like a stroke or a concussion or some other type of injury. And your brain still has the capacity to kind of bypass the damaged area and make new connections so you can still function again. Some of your independence back, or maybe even closer to full function. That's kind of an exciting thing because it happens. It's, you know, you don't know when it's going to happen, and you may never have it, but if it does, there is some hope for afterwards. So,
0: well, if you're relating to what Vince is sharing with us and these and other stories, please reach out and get in touch with Dr. Big Brain right here in Perham. Vince, how can they follow up?
1: Follow up by going to the website, drbigbrain.co, drbigbrain.co. Our contact information is on there. Our phone is 218-210-2412, or you can just contact us by email. Or you can just stop at the office and just pick up some information, set up a free consultation. We can talk about it and see if it's worth investigating for you.
0: Thank you.
1: You bet.
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2: ABC News, I'm Sherry Preston. As search teams continue looking for survivors in Nepal, there are worries about possibly more flash flooding and mudslides like the one that killed over 500 people this week. ABC's Britt Clennett is in Kathmandu.
3: Helicopters have been whirring overhead, ferrying in supplies and pulling out survivors simply because so many roads and bridges have been washed away. American help is already rolling in, a pledge of $500,000. But this is a gigantic task, hampered by monsoon rains and more warnings that landslides and floods could strike again.
2: Almost 1,000 people are still unaccounted for. Two LaGuardia air traffic controllers left work early on the night of the deadly collision between an Air Canada plane and an emergency vehicle earlier this year. Now, ABC News has learned the FAA wants the controllers fired. Two pilots were killed in the collision. Jury deliberations begin for another day in the Lindsay Clancy murder trial in Massachusetts. She killed her children but says she was suffering from postpartum psychosis at the time. This is ABC News. Still a lot of talk about the FDA's approval of a breakthrough drug to treat advanced pancreatic cancer. ABC's Michelle Franzen has more.
4: The FDA approved the drug that shows promise in clinical trials with those with advanced stages of pancreatic cancer. ABC News medical contributor Dr. Darian Sutton on the results.
5: It's an oral daily pill that targets a key genetic driver of tumor growth. And in studies, it was shown that when given to patients with metastatic pancreatic cancer, it doubled their median survival to just over 13 months compared to about 6.5 months for patients on standard chemotherapy. A third of the patients saw tumor shrinkage, and some patients lived years beyond the treatment.
4: The drug also could be covered by insurance. Michelle Franzen, ABC News.
2: Public health officials in North Carolina are reporting a case of a rare brain infection in a teenage girl. It comes from an amoeba that is found in freshwater lakes. It's harmless if swallowed, but can be fatal if forced up the nose into the brain, which can happen by jumping or diving or water skiing. I'm Sherry Preston, ABC News.
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10: Good morning. There's a couple of conversations coming up. First of all, we'll be with Mackenzie Bloom from the Perham Area Chamber, get caught up on some things happening. And then also Fred Saylor is going to be here. 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
10: Lakes 99.5, this is our chamber chat. Mackenzie Bloom is here in the studio with us. Good morning.
18: Good morning and happy Friday.
10: Happy Friday to you and the last Friday of the summer.
18: Yeah,
10: it's well, that's wild. Not really true. We'll get...
18: Well, for some parents.
10: For some.
18: We're going to get some relief next week.
10: See you
18: week.
10: August, yeah. Anyway, but thank you to the Perm Chamber, the United Community Bank folks, and the Perm Pizza Ranch and Fun Zone sponsoring this morning's chat. And Mackenzie from the Chamber, what would you like us to know?
18: All right. Well, first of all, good luck to all those parents and kids getting ready for school next week. And especially, we'll be thinking about you, all the teachers, administration, all of you that are going to save us all. Get us back on schedule, I should say.
10: That's right.
18: I love summer. I love the camping, the campfires, all that kind of stuff. And
10: good memories.
18: But my schedule, man, it's just, I need it back. So I'm ready.
10: Welcome to the fall.
18: Yes, welcome to fall. Speaking of, we have kind of big events starting again, which is really fun. So Brave Like Gabe Invitational, that's a big cross-country meet.
10: Hundreds of people in town for that.
18: Saturday, well, thousands. Yeah. They're saying thousands because of all the athletes, all the parents, all the visitors that are just going to go watch this thing. I've been there before. It's super fun.
10: Yeah.
18: If you've never been to a cross-country meet, you should just go stop by and watch these kids and what they do. It's really, really interesting. You can just stand there and see them all run by. There's any...
10: a lot of energy out there.
18: A lot of energy, a lot of different races. So, like, okay, if you miss one, there's one right after it. But, yeah.
10: We used to joke as parents of cross-country runners that you have to be in cross-country to be a parent of a cross-country runner because you really cover some ground if you try to catch the beginning and the end.
18: Oh, it's hilarious. My first cross-country meet, all of a sudden I was watching my daughter, okay, waving, you know, and all the parents start taking off. I'm like, where's everyone going? What's happening? Well, they run to the other spot where you can watch them come by, and I'm like so lost. So eventually I figured it out. I don't know if I would run to the next spot, but I got there in time.
10: There you go.
18: So that's this weekend. So look for town to be super busy. Welcome to all of the outside teams that are coming in. It's a really exciting time. Kind of kickstarting some sports off for the high school as well. Next up, I just wanted to mention this big musical, Sound of Music, is coming to Perm. We are very excited about that. The production will be in November 20th to 22nd. However, they are looking for people to audition for the cast. So you can find that if you search Perm Community Education or ask the high school. They can lead you there. But they are having auditions September 14th, 15th, 16th. So they're looking for different roles to fill. Mm-hmm. So make sure you check that out and be a part of, you know, a great tradition here in Perm. So that is coming up.
10: I'll just throw in there, permcommunityeducation.com.
18: Yes.
10: Is where you can log on to. Just want to emphasize that's where you go. You can download the packet and
18: like an audition
10: start there.
18: Packet and see what it all entails.
10: You get ready for the 14th, 15th, 16th to audition. Yep.
18: Yeah.
10: That'll be here in no time.
18: That'll be great. Celebrate Aging Expo. Save the date, September 16th. So that is kind of a senior vendors that have something to offer seniors. So that takes place at the PAC. Last year, I think they had over 50 vendors. It was a great event. Bingo. So all the things free. So September 16th, save the date for that. A couple more events, September 19th. Both of these are on the same day. So you're going to have to pick, unfortunately. But we have Micros in the Maze. That is taking place at Otterberry Farm. I know that one is filling up. If you're interested in that, and then the Amplify, the Perm's Music Showdown, they did this a couple years ago. They're going to have 11 different acts they had to try out. So 11 of the top acts are going to compete for a grand prize of $5,000. So these guys are good. There's different bands. There's solos. You can
10: a lot of different genres and styles of music.
18: Yeah, it'll be really entertaining night.
10: You bet.
18: I think, you know, a few hours of entertainment. So you can find tickets for that. Where's the easiest place?
10: Well, permauditorium.com is easy.
18: Okay.
10: Just go there. The links are there. You can also follow us on Facebook at Perm Auditorium on Facebook. And you can walk into the PAC. and get tickets there too.
18: They'll
10: if you want to get some help.
18: Yeah. Find them there too. Yeah. So if you're kind of nervous about doing the online stuff, they can definitely help you at the PAC. The Chamber also has all of these events at perm.com on their event calendar.
10: Yes, you do.
18: And that will also have the links to try to get all these tickets and stuff. So if you ever have a question, just give the Perm Chamber a call. We are more than happy to help. We know pretty much everything. I mean, we're pretty knowledgeable over there.
10: Lots going on, but
18: a lot going on. We know a lot about a lot of things. We'll put it that way. So we will definitely find you the answer if we can't. So
10: fabulous.
18: Perm.com.
10: Thank you.
18: Yes, thank you.
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10: 53 this morning. 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And from 53, we'll get up to about 81 today. Partly cloudy, 81. Down to 62 tonight. Rain developing. There's a slight chance for some rain. 82 on Saturday. Otherwise, partly sunny. 62 then into Saturday night, Sunday. Sunday's high, 85. Slight chance for rain there. Mostly sunny and 83 on Monday across the lakes. Friday night lights. 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Sharon Diane Luckin Podratz, 81, of Wadena, passed away August 22nd at Perm Living. Visitation will be held this morning at 10 a.m., followed by the memorial service at 11 at Carvin and Funeral Home. And that's Carvin and Funeral and Cremation Service of Wadena. Elizabeth Betty Brockpoller, age 92, of Sabika, passed away August 23rd at Providence Villa, Sabika, and a memorial mass is on record today.

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4: Well, the Perm tennis team keeps rolling. Two big wins yesterday at Big Lake. Perm over Big Lake 6-1, winning for the Yellow Jackets. First singles, Liliana Kletke. Second singles, Taylor Vandermeer. Third singles, Brighton Bartle. First doubles, Kinsley Rodewald and Nora Murdoch. Second doubles, Hazel Dykoff and Brooklyn Gorvigan. And third doubles, Nora Rosenthal and Cora Weiser. Second match, Perm over Mora by a score of 5-2, winning for the Yellow Jackets there. First singles, Liliana Kletke. Second singles, Taylor Vandermeer. Third singles, Brighton Bartle. Second doubles, Hazel Dykoff and Brooklyn Bartle. And third doubles, Nora Rosenthal and Cora Weiser for the Yellow Jacket tennis team. Well, some football. St. Thomas beat Winona State in a close one, 15-9. The Tommies scored the winning touchdown with 58 seconds left in the game. UND over Long Island by a score of 42-21. And the NSIC, Michigan Tech over Bemidji State, 31-29. Moorhead State over Northern Michigan, 41-19. Slippery Rock over Duluth in double overtime, 45-43. Northern State over Chadron State, 42-17. Emporia State over Minot State, 36-30. Wayne State defeated Nebraska Kearney, 21-20. Black Hills State over Sioux Falls, 24-21. Concordia St. Paul over Quincy, 38-21. University of Mary over Rocky Mountain, 23-10. Southwest State defeated Valley State, 10-7. Augustana over Missouri Western, 63-58, and Minnesota State Mankato beat Colorado Mesa 38-14. On Saturday, NDSU will be home against Jacksonville State. That will be at 4:30 in the Big Ten. On Saturday, San Jose State will be at number 14 USC. In the NFL, the Vikings will be at Denver tonight. That'll be at 8 o'clock. Last night, Buffalo beat Pittsburgh 28-27. Cleveland over New England 37-13. San Francisco over Las Vegas 18-12. Los Angeles Rams beat the Los Angeles Chargers 20-18. The Twins, they were off last night. They'll begin a six-game homestand tonight, the first three games against Chicago White Sox. The Twins are in third place in American League Central with a 64-70 record, 6.5 games behind the White Sox, 4 games out behind the wild card spot. Dean Kramer will start for the Twins tonight. Packers running back Josh Jacobs has been charged with 2 misdemeanors stemming from a domestic incident in May, and number 14 Golden Gopher volleyball team opens the regular season tonight against number 12 Arizona State in Sioux Falls. They'll play number 13 Creighton tomorrow in Sioux Falls, and the Golden Gopher volleyball team made the Sweet 16 last season. Perm football, they'll have their scrimmage at Pillager tomorrow. Crosby Ironton will be there, Mora, Pillager, and Two Harbors. Frazee, they're going to host a scrimmage tomorrow. New York Mills, Walker, OTC, and Ashby will be there. And the 39-team Brave Light Gate cross-country invitational in Perm tomorrow. That'll start at 8:45. Awards at 11:45. Dick Beardsley will speak at 12:15. There'll be 7 races tomorrow, all at Arvik Park for the 39-team Brave Like Gabe cross-country invitational. A lot of teams coming from the cities. A lot of ranked teams will be there. And actually teams from South Dakota and North Dakota coming also. That's all for your sports on the Lakes 99.5.
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0: Very good morning to you. Lakes 99.5, and here in the studio with me is Fred Saylor. Fred, how you doing?
1: I'm doing well, thank
0: Usually
1: you.
0: Usually I get to hear you at the other end when you're working games and stuff.
1: Right, and that's about ready to start.
0: Yeah, this FaceTime, you've got a face for radio too.
1: Yeah, exactly. I've heard that more than a few times.
0: Well, Fred, we appreciate you coming by to tell us more about the Mattsfield fundraiser that's going on and the progress it's making. What would you like us to know about Mattsfield right now?
1: Well, David, it's been a really interesting story. I mean, back in the 80s, so over 40 years ago, we didn't have a second field. So we used Kruger Field specifically, and that was a place where all of our baseball players were developed. And so back then, we had a couple really neat things happen. Two school board members, Arnie Thompson, who worked for Otter Tail Power at the time, he found four telephone poles, and we got some chicken wire, and we had a backstop. And then we asked Doug Acklin, who has an excavation firm, if he would level the field and create an infield, which he jumped in and did at no cost. So those two guys really got this thing started, and all of a sudden we had a field. And from there, it's really taken off, a lot of volunteerism. And then unfortunately, when Matt Bumgart died in an accident, Kim, his mom, and Kenny Nelson, they got behind this, and they wanted to put some money into a field that meant a lot to Matt when he was growing up, and Matt was an outstanding baseball player. So it really kick-started then with a concession stand and what currently is there for seating, which the old Metrodome seats, which is kind of cool, but they're getting brittle now, so it's time for a remake.
0: So Matt's field is used primarily for high school sports, or is it used for all leagues, or how do they use the field?
1: Yeah, you know, that's really interesting. It has more games played on it than Kruger Field at the fairgrounds. More games played. All of our kids train there. So it's really a developmental place with the batting cages, the pitching mounds, an outstanding field, and hats off to James Mulcahy, the head baseball coach. He takes care of that, and he does a beautiful job. It's a great playing area, but it is used also. Football uses it. Track is out there at times. So it's a well-used facility, and it's in a beautiful location.
0: Just again, one of the wonderful facilities that we have available in our town.
1: Right.
0: It's amazing.
1: Yeah, there's been a tremendous foresight. You know, when you look back, those people who've been around here for a while, there was a time when our facilities as a community weren't close to what they are now. Now I'd say they're really special, and this is kind of the cherry on top. Again, it's a special place with lots of memories, and it not only that, but it plays so well. It's such a beautiful facility, and again, well-groomed and taken care of.
0: And also, Fred, as you mentioned the seats, what would you like to see going forward?
1: Well, what's going to happen, I mean, we looked at what are the needs, and I'll say this right up front. We probably wouldn't be having this discussion, but Kim and Kenny Nelson gave us some seed money to say this is we would like this to be taken care of well into the future.
0: Nice.
1: And with that, we looked at what do we need. Well, we knew we needed bathrooms, right? And we needed storage. And we looked at the cost of adding a couple of bathrooms, and you just kind of shake your head. You go, really? That I mean, it's going to take that much, you know, of block and plumbing and all those things. So we looked at the grandstands, and we thought, that is being held up by wooden poles. The seats are starting to fade, and in 5 years they won't be usable. We thought, let's look into the future, 30, 40 years, and we started thinking big. We got a steering committee that's really dynamic of 20-plus people, and through that process, we're going to do the storage. We're going to do the bathrooms. We're going to add 108 seats, not add, but that'll be our total seat number. So it'll go from, I think it's 39 there currently, to 108. And it's going to become, we'll redo batting cages for the developmental piece of it. We'll redo bullpens again for the developmental piece of it. But it's going to be a special place. We'll have an entry now. Right now it's kind of like Children of the Corn. You come in from all areas.
0: You do.
1: Field of Dreams, if you will. But you just walk in, and for a tournament venue, we'd like to be able to you know, have a main entry so you can control things a little bit better. So we'll be looking at that as well.
0: So maybe some enclosures and things changing?
1: Exactly, right. You know, yeah.
0: Entry points. There is a way that the community can help out in small and large ways. How would they do it?
1: Right. I mean, we have begun to do some behind-the-scenes fundraising. We've talked to some of the major donors, and very soon we'll be hitting the streets and talking to people, you know, people perhaps with a baseball background, maybe not, mm-hmm. but people who have benefited from that particular facility or who will benefit in the future. So we'll be talking to them. We think we can keep, I mean, our goal is we think we need to raise at least 500,000. Mm-hmm. We're halfway there already. So we'll, we'll continue to visit with people, but people to this point, the larger businesses, Perham Athletic Association, I think I can throw them out, their donation, I mean, they've been very generous to this point, and obviously baseball is important to our community. It's part of who we are.
0: Yeah, yeah. And what are the ways you'd like people listening this morning to follow up with our conversation?
1: Well, I think more than anything, just to be informed, we'd like people to know, you know, what the plan is, the bigger plan. There'll be more information coming out as we proceed. We've got an aggressive schedule. We'd like to be in the ground this fall. And we've made some headway with a bleacher company. It's a major aluminum bleacher company that's probably does 80-90% of the bleachers in the state of Minnesota. So we've got some plans already submitted to the state of Minnesota. So we're going to be very aggressive. We know we have a deadline, May 15th and 16th. Coach Malke has lined up an outstanding 8-team tournament coming up. So we're either, if we're not completed by then, we'll be working around that. So we'll have the facility usable, may not be completed, but usable by the 15th of May.
0: So 15th of May. And so this morning, raising awareness for that. And is the information available at matsfield.org?
1: It is. And if people want to go out there, they will get the latest up-to-date information. Again, our steering committee is meeting at least monthly. I think it'll probably be more rapid now as we get plans back from the state of Minnesota. So, you know, we're not only looking for financial, but I go back years with the community center. We had such luck with people saying, you know, I maybe can't give financially, but I have a skill. So we're looking at in-kind help as well. Our contractors in this community, in this area, have been unbelievably generous for public facilities. We're hoping that continues, and we're getting really good vibes that it will.
0: Good, good. Wonderful feedback. Yeah, again, matsfield.org has information. There's flyers available that has a QR code you can scan on your phone and get to that location as well. But the easiest way is matsfield.org. Talking to Fred Saylor this morning as we learn more about this project to upgrade the facilities and keep it going into the future.
1: Yeah, you know, you never know what's going to happen in the future, I think. So, you know, we get an opportunity to do this right, and we'll be looking at the kind of materials, as I mentioned. It'll be a grandstand with a roof. It'll be aluminum, so it'll take us, I mean, probably past my time, maybe even yours, David, mm-hmm. or we have to look at, you know, doing something different. But I mean, we're thinking 30, 40 years into the future, we will lock this thing down.
0: Well, thanks again for your time, talent, and passion for yet another project around town here.
1: Well, appreciate the opportunity, David, to talk about it. Thank you.
0: Fred Saylor this morning.
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8: Sunshine mixed with clouds at times today, with daytime highs approaching 81. Southeasterly winds 5 to 10 miles per hour. Slight chance of thunderstorms tonight. Lows level off around 62. Mainly cloudy skies expected. Slight chance of rain showers tomorrow. Daytime highs approaching 82. Cloudy skies expected. That's your forecast. I'm staff meteorologist Paul Trombley. Right now, 59.
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2: Sunshine mixed with clouds at times today, with daytime highs approaching 81. Winds out of the south, 8 to 15 miles per hour. Mainly cloudy skies expected tonight. Slight chance of thunderstorms. Lows level off around 62. Slight chance of rain showers tomorrow. Daytime highs approaching 82. Cloudy skies expected. That's your forecast. I'm staff meteorologist Paul Trombley. Right now, it's 61 degrees.

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3: Hi, this is Todd Cameron from PT's Guide Service. Well, the summer months have certainly slipped by here, and we're already looking at the 1st of September here coming up this next week. You know, water levels continue to be very low on our lakes. There's some hazards that are starting to show up then as well, too, with water levels dropping and continuing to drop. Although we did have some rain, certainly isn't enough to change the water levels. If you haven't checked out your boat lift or pontoon, that's probably a pretty good idea to get that done and taken care of. Also a reminder, too, that on Otter Tail, the Riviera public access is closed for repurposing and changing that parking lot area. So keep that in mind on Otter Tail. But again, the lake levels are extremely low, and it appears that they're going to continue to drop. It's going to take a while to get those water levels back. And just a reminder, too, in some of those hazardous areas, especially some of that mid-lake structure and those rock piles and so forth, they're starting to be exposed, so certainly be careful out there. As far as the walleye action goes out on our area lakes, continues to be good to very good, depending upon which lake you're fishing. Right now, the metabolism of these walleyes, I mean, it's as high as it's going to be, and they're aggressive, and they are feeding. So jigs and minnows, crawlers, jig wraps, there's a variety of ways out there. And if you're looking in terms of depths, these shoreline breaks running anywhere from 20 to 30 feet of water, even the mid-lake humps and so forth around the outside edges, sometimes on top. Obviously, your electronics will kind of give you the key. And, you know, we can talk a lot about electronics if we want, but forward-facing sonar isn't the only way to catch walleye. Our traditional sonar and side scan and down scan still works well. And of course, the map chips make a big, huge difference. So don't always focus on the forward-facing sonar, and you don't need that type of technology to still catch fish. Besides, fishing is what it's all about, and the catching is just the bonus. So enjoy time on the water. And again, these walleyes are actively feeding on these shoreline breaks. Just keep moving, and you'll run into pods of fish. And they're hungry, they're aggressive, and they're more than willing to bite. Lots of fall opportunities here coming up. Obviously, hunting seasons are right around the corner along with it. But fall fishing is absolutely my favorite time of the year to get back to that good old jig bite. So looking for a guide trip this fall, moving into hopefully some cooler weather after all these warm temps, you know, check us out on the website, give us a call, send us an email, and we'll get you lined up for a fall fishing trip. Until next time, this is Todd Cameron from PT's Guide Service. Good luck and good catching.
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5: Sunshine mixed with clouds at times today, with daytime highs approaching 81. Winds out of the south, 8 to 15 miles per hour. Mainly cloudy skies expected tonight. Slight chance of thunderstorms. Lows level off around 62. Slight chance of rain showers tomorrow. Daytime highs approaching 82. Cloudy skies expected. That's your forecast. I'm staff meteorologist Paul Trombley. Currently 63.

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Don Henley, Dirty Laundry at Lakes 99.5. Good morning. This is Dave. Today at Central Market for the One Day Meat Sale, I was back in the area there, talked to Henry back in Meats, and he was sharing with me some of the in-store specials. We're going to break those down for you, hold them up to the radio so you can make some choices here. Best way to do it, though, is choose to come into Central Market, get everything you need for your family. There's a lot of in-store specials that, yes, you'll hear about for me, but best thing to do,

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7: Sunshine mixed with clouds at times today, with daytime highs approaching 81. Winds out of the south, 8 to 15 miles per hour. Mainly cloudy skies expected tonight. Slight chance of thunderstorms. Lows level off around 62. Slight chance of rain showers tomorrow. Daytime highs approaching 82. Cloudy skies expected. That's your forecast. I'm staff meteorologist Paul Trombley. Currently, it's 66 degrees.
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0: 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And we're going to follow up Blues Traveler with some more great music and a forecast in the set.
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8: Sunshine mixed with clouds at times today, with daytime highs approaching 81. Winds out of the south, 8 to 15 miles per hour. Mainly cloudy skies expected tonight. Slight chance of thunderstorms. Lows dip down to about 62. Cloudy skies expected tomorrow. Slight chance of thunderstorms. Daytime highs approaching 82. That's your forecast. I'm staff meteorologist Paul Frobley. Currently 68.

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0: Hey, good morning. That's Elton John on your classic hit station, the Lakes 99.5. We're playing the greatest music from like the 60s, 70s, 80s, all the way up to about 94. It's a great mix for whatever's going on here at the end of summer weekends that are taking place. You got Labor Day weekend next weekend. But again, thanks for listening in here to the Lakes and having us be part of your soundtrack to the summer of 2026. Well, we're here at the one-day sale that's taking place. 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

0: Highway to Hell is one of the classic hits here at Lakes 99.5. That's AC/DC. I'm Dave Howie, and we are here at Central Market for a classic sale that's going on. It is the one-day meat sale that's happening, mega meat sale, here on this 28th day of August 2026. 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
9: Sunshine mixed with clouds at times today, with daytime highs approaching 81. Winds out of the south, 8 to 15 miles per hour. Mainly cloudy skies expected tonight. Slight chance of thunderstorms. Lows dip down to about 62. Cloudy skies expected tomorrow. Slight chance of thunderstorms. Daytime highs approaching 82. That's your forecast. I'm staff meteorologist Paul Frobley. Right now, it's 70 degrees.

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1: Perm tennis team keeps winning. They were at Big Lake yesterday. They beat Big Lake 6-1, winning for the Yellow Jacket. First singles, Liliana Klecki. Second singles, Taylor Vandermeer. Third singles, Brighton Bartle. First doubles, Kinsley Rodewald and Nora Murdoch. Second doubles, Hazel Dykoff and Brooklyn Gorbigan. Third doubles, Nora Rosenthal and Cora Weiser. Second match, Perm over Mora 5-2, winning for Perm. First singles, Liliana Klecki. Second singles, Taylor Vandermeer. Third singles, Brighton Bartle. Second doubles, Hazel Dykoff and Brooklyn Bartle. And third doubles, Nora Rosenthal and Cora Weiser. College football last night, St. Thomas over Winona State 15-9. UND beat Long Island by a score of 42-21. Michigan Tech over Bemidji State 31-29. And Morehead State defeated Northern Michigan 41-19. Slippery Rock over Duluth in double overtime 45-43. Northern State over Chadron State. Emporia beat Minot State. Wayne State over Nebraska Kearney. Black Hills State beat Sioux Falls. Concordia St. Paul over Quincy. University of Mary over Rocky Mountain. Southwest State defeated Valley City State. Augustana defeated Missouri Western. And Minnesota State Mankato beat Colorado Mesa. NDSU football team, they're going to be home against Jacksonville State. That'll be tomorrow at 4:30. In the Big Ten tomorrow, San Jose State at number 14 USC. And the Vikings, they're going to be at Denver. That will be tonight at 8 o'clock. Last night, Buffalo over Pittsburgh. Cleveland beat New England. San Francisco over Las Vegas. And the Rams beat the Chargers in the Battle of L.A. The Twins were off last night. They started a six-game homestand. First three games will be against the White Sox, and that will be tonight. Dean Kramer on the mound for the Twins. Also, the number 14th-ranked Golden Gopher volleyball team opens up the regular season tonight against number 12 Arizona State in Sioux Falls, and then tomorrow they're going to play number 13 Creighton, also in Sioux Falls. The Golden Gophers made it to the Sweet 16 last year of the NCAA tournament. Perm football at the Pillager scrimmage tomorrow. Frazee football will be at Frazee tomorrow along with New York Mills. And the 39-team Brave Light Gabe Cross Country Invitational is tomorrow at Arvik Park starting at 8:45. That's all for your sports on the Lakes 99.5.

0: all of the tech help that needs to happen too. So again, get online, go to Perm Community Education, learn more about The Sound of Music. That production coming up in November prior to Thanksgiving. So it's going to be a lot of fun. Just getting back out on stage is a lot of fun. And whether you're on the stage or behind the scenes, you're going to have fun being part of the Perm Community Education. Well, this is Dave Howie. 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
6: Sunshine mixed with clouds at times this afternoon, with daytime highs approaching 81. Winds out of the south, 8 to 15 miles per hour. Mainly cloudy skies expected tonight. Slight chance of thunderstorms. Lows level off around 62. Cloudy skies expected tomorrow. Slight chance of thunderstorms. Daytime highs approaching 82. That's your forecast. I'm staff meteorologist Paul Trombley. Currently 72.
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0: Yeah, it's music from the Hollies, Long Cool Woman in a Black Dress here at the Lakes 99.5. The music is great. We got all the pop, rock, and soul through the eras represented here. We'll get you back to music in a moment. Your forecast coming up, too. First, though, let's get caught up with Central Market here in Pahrump. This is Dave Howie. We're talking to Adam from back in the meat department. The one-day mega meat sale is happening, Adam. And what would you like folks to be aware of?
1: Yeah, well, today we got some great deals. We've got whole bone-in short loins. This is where you're going to get your T-bones and your porterhouses from for $9.99 a pound. We have whole Boston butt pork roast for $1.89 a pound. That's an 8 to 10 pound average. Okay. And then we also have some jumbo sea scallops in our full service case for $9.99 a pound, and they look excellent.
0: Also going on back in your area, it's going to be very busy today with the mega meat sale, but you've got quality meats here today?
1: 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They're demoing their Central Market Cervela and also our rope sausages, which are a German country and cheddar flavor.
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7: Sunshine mixed with clouds at times this afternoon, with daytime highs approaching 81. Winds out of the south, 8 to 15 miles per hour. Mainly cloudy skies expected tonight. Slight chance of thunderstorms. Lows level off around 62. Cloudy skies expected tomorrow. Slight chance of thunderstorms. Daytime highs approaching 82. That's your forecast. I'm Staff Meteorologist Paul Trombley. Currently 72.

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0: Hey, Linda Ronstadt here this afternoon at the Lakes 99.5, and you're no good. You know what's good? Talking to Adam, because we're back in the meat department here at Central Market in Perm for the mega meat sale. This is going on today only. Price is good till about 7 o'clock or while supplies last, and they've got a lot of supply for you and your family. So, Adam, what would you like to share this time around?
1: Yeah, today we're going to have boneless top sirloin hole in the bag for $6.99 a pound. We got bone-in beef ribeyes for $13.99 a pound. Boneless center cut pork loins for $2.39 a pound. And then boneless pork tenderloin tips for $1.99 a pound.
0: Great ideas. 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
0: Thanks a lot.
1: Thank you.
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3: Sunshine mixed with clouds at times this afternoon, with daytime highs approaching 81. Winds out of the south, 8 to 15 miles per hour. Mainly cloudy skies expected tonight. Slight chance of thunderstorms. Lows level off around 62. Cloudy skies expected tomorrow. Slight chance of thunderstorms. Daytime highs approaching 82. That's your forecast. I'm staff meteorologist Paul Trombley. Right now, 74.
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0: once again at Central Market. Hi, this is Dave Howie. That was Gloria Estefan and also the Miami Sound Machine, of course, together making some great music. Fleetwood Mac, EMF, Gloria Gaynor, as we've got more classic hits coming up just in a few moments, and look at your forecast too. But here at Central Market, you got the one-day mega meat sale going on. Price is good till 7 o'clock. I was talking to Patrick from Quality Meats. They're doing some great sampling back there. That goes till 2 o'clock today. They've got several different items that they'll sample with you, and you enjoy those. They're hot off the little heat plate they've got. I want to go through the store a little bit, remind you again, fresh ground several times hourly is 93% lean ground beef, $4.99 per pound. 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They have tri-tip, is that what it is? Yeah, over in the deli today, if you're still looking for a bite to eat this afternoon. 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You can take it to go. 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So again, look at Central Market online for more information on that, or talk to any of the associates here at Central Market in Purim. 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And here from Central Market today, that's going to be your Friday, and I'll be back in a few weeks. I've got a little vacation time coming, so enjoy your time, and thanks for listening to the Lakes 99.5 forecast coming up.
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5: Cloudy skies with a few peaks of sun this afternoon, with daytime highs approaching 81. Winds out of the south, 8 to 15 miles per hour. Thunderstorms likely tonight. Lows dip down to about 65. Cloudy skies expected. Cloudy tomorrow. Chance of thunderstorms. High of 80. Low 80s Sunday and Monday, with a chance of rain showers Sunday. I'm staff meteorologist Paul Trombley. Right now, it's 76 degrees.
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12: Cloudy skies with a few peaks of sun this afternoon, with daytime highs approaching 81. Winds out of the south, 8 to 15 miles per hour. Thunderstorms likely tonight. Lows dip down to about 65. Cloudy skies expected. Cloudy tomorrow. Chance of thunderstorms. High of 80. Low 80s Sunday and Monday, with a chance of rain showers Sunday. I'm staff meteorologist Paul Trombley. Right now, it's 75 degrees.
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9: Cloudy skies with a few peaks of sun this afternoon, with daytime highs approaching 81. Winds out of the south, 8 to 15 miles per hour. Thunderstorms likely tonight. Lows dip down to about 65. Cloudy skies expected. Cloudy tomorrow. Chance of thunderstorms. High of 80. Low 80s Sunday and Monday with a chance of rain showers Sunday. I'm staff meteorologist Paul Trombley. Right now, it's 75 degrees.

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6: Mainly cloudy skies this afternoon with a high of 81. Winds out of the south, 8 to 15 miles per hour. Lows around 65 tonight, storms likely. Chance for storms tomorrow, highs around 81, cloudy. Temps above average Sunday and Monday with highs in the low 80s. Chance of rain showers Sunday. That's your forecast. I'm Staff Meteorologist Paul Frombly. Right now, it's 77 degrees.

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5: Mainly cloudy skies this afternoon with a high of 81. Winds out of the south, 8 to 15 miles per hour. Lows around 65 tonight, storms likely. Chance for storms tomorrow, highs around 81, cloudy. Temps above average Sunday and Monday with highs in the low 80s. Chance of rain showers Sunday. That's your forecast. I'm staff meteorologist Paul Trombley. Right now, it's 77 degrees.

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3: Storms likely tonight, otherwise cloudy skies expected. Lows dip down to about 65, southeasterly winds 8 to 15 miles per hour. Overcast skies again tomorrow, chance of thunderstorms. Highs level off around 81, cloudy skies expected tomorrow night, lows dip down to about 62. Low 80s Sunday and Monday with a chance for showers Sunday. I'm staff meteorologist Paul Trombley. Right now, it's 78 degrees.

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5: Storms likely tonight, otherwise cloudy skies expected. Lows dip down to about 65, southeasterly winds 8 to 15 miles per hour. Overcast skies again tomorrow, chance of thunderstorms. Highs level off around 81, cloudy skies expected tomorrow night, lows dip down to about 62. Low 80s Sunday and Monday with a chance for showers Sunday. I'm staff meteorologist Paul Frombley. Right now, it's 78 degrees.
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0: 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And the 80s, Casey Kasem is taking you back to September 3rd, 1983. 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
5: Storms likely tonight, otherwise cloudy skies expected. Lows dip down to about 65, southeasterly winds 8 to 15 miles per hour. Overcast skies again tomorrow, chance of thunderstorms. Highs level up around 81, cloudy skies expected tomorrow night, lows dip down to about 62. Low 80s Sunday and Monday with a chance for showers Sunday. I'm staff meteorologist Paul Trombley. Currently it's 77 degrees.
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10: Storms are likely tonight, otherwise cloudy skies expected. Lows dip down to about 65, southeasterly winds 8 to 15 miles per hour. Overcast skies again tomorrow, chance of thunderstorms. Highs level off around 81, cloudy skies expected tomorrow night. Lows dip down to about 62. Low 80s Sunday and Monday with a chance for showers Sunday. I'm staff meteorologist Paul Trombley. Right now, it's 76 degrees.
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6: Storms likely tonight, otherwise cloudy skies expected. Lows dip down to about 65, southeasterly winds 8 to 15 miles per hour. Overcast skies again tomorrow, chance of thunderstorms. Highs level off around 81, cloudy skies expected tomorrow night, lows dip down to about 62. Low 80s, Sunday and Monday, with a chance for showers Sunday. I'm Staff Meteorologist Paul Trombley. Right now, it's 76 degrees.

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9: Storms likely tonight, otherwise cloudy skies expected. Lows dip down to about 65, southeasterly winds 8 to 15 miles per hour. Overcast skies again tomorrow, chance of thunderstorms. Highs level off around 81, cloudy skies expected tomorrow night, lows dip down to about 62. Low 80s Sunday and Monday with a chance for showers Sunday. I'm staff meteorologist Paul Trombley. Right now it's 76 degrees.
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